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1: Exxon oil tanker CSR company faced tough questioning at the company's annual general meeting today from shareholders concerned the payouts to workers affected by asbestos could be financially...

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